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at that mama. She got it sticking in the cameraman. And we could have some. And he's up there. What's that? Hawaiian noises. You bet.

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0: Wenderetta. The Premix King is now in town, Parthag Road, right next to Spotlight. Your party specialist. We've got enough to sink a footy team and still have leftovers for the afters. Open late. Deals so good they should be illegal. This is where your weekend actually begins. So don't be the mate who rocks up empty-handed. Be the hero who fills the esky. Come find out why we say, the party starts here. And remember, if you're not shopping at the Premix King, you're getting ripped off.
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1: Good morning, and you're with Daisy, Slice of Sunshine, and we'll have our weather report for Wangaratta. And we have 11 degrees, and it's rather cloudy with the sun peeking out at times, and we're going for a top of 17 today. So that nice autumn cool weather. And that's all our weather for this hour. And at 9:02, I have a half hour for you of Air Supply with Love and Other Bruises, All Out of Love, Even the Nights Are Better, and Every Woman in the World. 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And have a lovely morning. And don't forget, remember to practice that smile. Enjoy.

0: It's time once again to take a walk back in history as we present On This Day, a tabloid of people, places and events from today and yesteryear, and is produced by Cliff Wolstenholme in the studios of 101.3.
1: On this day, May the 8th, in 1876, the last full-blooded Tasmanian Aboriginal, Truganini, died in Hobart, aged 73. 1886, the first batch of Coca-Cola was brewed by Atlanta chemist John Pemberton. 1907, six Melbourne breweries merged to form CUB. 1914, Anne Jarvis of Philadelphia suggested that a day be set aside for Mother's Day. President Woodrow Wilson agreed and decided that the second Sunday in May be the official day. In 1945, victory in Europe, VE Day was proclaimed in World War II. 2011, World Bantamweight Champion, 1968-69, and Australian of the Year, 1968, Lionel Rose, MBE, died aged 62. 2014, Hope and Faith, conjoined twins sharing one body but having two identical faces and separate brains, were born at Blacktown Hospital in Sydney. In 2017, Lou Richards, Louis the Lip, Collingwood Premiership captain in 1953 and a member of Collingwood's Hall of Fame, died aged 94. In 2020, one half of the entertainers Siegfried and Roy, Roy Horn, who captivated the world with magic and wild animal acts, mainly white tigers and lions, died aged 75. 2022, English actor and singer, best known for tough guy roles, mainly Minder with George Cole, Dennis Waterman, died aged 74. Our birthdays today: 1884, Harry S. Truman, US President. 1926, Sir David Attenborough, British naturalist and broadcaster. 1928, Don Rickles, US comedian. 1943, Tony Tennille, singer. 1944, Gary Glitter, singer. And our hits of the day: 1948, Nature Boy with Nat King Cole. 1976, Fernando with ABBA. 1976 also, Welcome Back Cotter with John Sebastian. And 1982, Chariots of Fire, Vangelis, US. And our trivia today: Dublin is home of the Fairy Investigation Society. And this has been Elaine Craven with On This Day for 101.3 FM.
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4: Oi, Wangaratta! The Premix King is now in town, Parfig Road, right next to Spotlight, your party specialist. We've got enough to sink a footy team and still have leftovers for the afters. Open late, deals so good they should be illegal. This is where your weekend actually begins. So don't be the mate who rocks up empty-handed. Be the hero who fills the esky. Come find out why we say, the party starts here. And remember, if you're not shopping at the Premix King, you're getting ripped off.
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I hope you're enjoying Air Supply. 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
1: 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Wangaratta Table Tennis Social Group meets every Tuesday from 10 a.m. to 12 p.m. at the Wangaratta Showgrounds Table Tennis Pavilion. All ages and abilities are welcome. Bats and balls provided. And just come along and have some fun. The Wangaratta Men's Shed provides an outlet for men who would like to get more involved in building friendships, supporting community projects, sharing knowledge, learning new skills, and improving health. They provide a range of activities for both working and retired men, including woodwork and metalwork, along with other social activities. You are welcome to drop in and look around and speak with current members. The shed is open Mondays, Wednesdays and Fridays between 9 a.m. and 3 p.m. at the Livestock Complex in Shanley Street, Wangaratta. Come and try croquet at the Wangaratta Croquet Club, situated at 46 Ryan Avenue, Wangaratta. They play every Monday, Wednesday and Saturday from 1 p.m. Equipment and tuition provided for free. 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Please wear flat-soled shoes and enjoy. Wangaratta Social Dance every Tuesday night at the Da Vinci Club, Piles Lane, Wangaratta, 7 p.m. to 10 p.m. Please bring a plate of supper to share. There is a $10 entry fee. Great dance music. All are welcome. And you can phone for more inquiries. 0407 357 226, and just dance the night away. Enjoy. And that's all our community service announcements. And at 27 to 10, I have my last two Air Supply with Making Love Out of Nothing at All and Lost in Love. Then I have David Essex with Hold Me Close and I Just Don't Know What to Do with Myself from Marsha Hines. So stay tuned, enjoy the music, and let your day be magic. Here we go.

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1: Good morning, and you're with Daisy, Slice of Sunshine, and our weather update for Wangaratta. And we have 12 degrees, and it's still a bit cloudy, but the sun is shining through here. And we're still heading for that top of 17 degrees, so a nice autumn day. And that's all our weather for now. At 10:01, and I have the Drifters for you with Saturday Night at the Movies. Adam Harvey with What It Used to Be. Hey Good Looking from Tammy Wynette and David Houston. And Linda Ronstadt and Aaron Neville with Don't Know Much. I don't know much either. But I do know, stay tuned to OKFM 101.3, your local radio station. And don't forget to make somebody happy today. Have a great day.